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1: 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Good morning, I am Saira Mujtaba. The headlines. Prime Minister Narendra Modi urges citizens not to buy gold for a year, reduce fuel consumption and conserve foreign exchange amid West Asia crisis. Prime Minister Modi to participate in Somnath Amrit Parv in Gujarat today to also inaugurate Sardar Dham Hostel in Vadodara. Assam Governor invites Hemant Biswa Sarma to form new government in the state. Uttarakhand administration urges Chardham Yatra pilgrims and tourists to remain alert and travel safely amid adverse weather conditions. US President Donald Trump rejects Iranian response to US peace proposal as totally unacceptable. And in football, India to take on host China in crucial quarterfinal match in AFC Under-17 Women's Asian Cup in Suzhou today. And now the news in detail. Prime Minister Narendra Modi has urged citizens not to buy gold for a year, reduce fuel consumption and conserve foreign exchange amid the West Asia crisis. Addressing a gathering in Hyderabad, Mr. Modi called for revival of work from home practices. The remarks come against the backdrop of record high fuel prices in many nations. The Prime Minister's appeal come at a time when global crude oil prices have surged due to escalating tensions in West Asia and disruptions around the Strait of Hormuz.
2: Ek zamana tha jab sankat aata tha to log desh hit mein sona daan de dete the. 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
1: The Prime Minister also appealed to citizens to rethink discretionary spending as the country faces economic pressure from rising global energy costs. PM Modi also asked citizens to reduce edible oil consumption and urged farmers to cut dependence on chemical fertilizers imported from abroad. Prime Minister Narendra Modi will participate in the Somnath Amrit Parv today, marking 75 years of the reconstruction of the first Jyotirlinga at Somnath Mahadev Temple. Mr. Modi will offer prayers to Lord Somnath, perform the Kumbh Abhishek ritual and later address a public gathering. A roadshow will also be organized. On this occasion, Chief Minister Bhupendra Patel and Deputy Chief Minister Harsh Sanghvi will also remain present. More from our correspondent.
3: Prime Minister Narendra Modi will arrive Somnath from

0: 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He will release a special commemorative postal stamp and a special 75 rupees commemorative coin. Mayur Solanki, Akashwani News, Somnath.
1: Later in the day, the Prime Minister will travel to Vadodara, where he will inaugurate the Sardar Dham Hostel. The project includes hostel facilities for 1,000 boys and 1,000 girls, along with amenities like a central dining hall, library and an auditorium. Mr. Modi will also visit various facilities at the Sardar Dham complex, including the reception area, dining area and e-library. Prime Minister Modi will also address the gathering. Assam Governor Lakshman Prasad Acharya has invited Chief Minister-elect Hemant Biswa Sarma to form a new government in the state, paving the way for NDA's third consecutive term in Assam. After being unanimously elected leader of BJP-led NDA's legislature party, Mr. Sarma, along with alliance leaders, met the governor at Lok Bhavan and formally staked claim to form the government. Mr. Acharya will administer the oath of office and secrecy to Mr. Sarma and members of the new Council of Ministers tomorrow. The swearing-in ceremony will be held at the Veterinary College Playground in Kanapara and is expected to be attended by Prime Minister Narendra Modi, Union Home Minister Amit Shah, Defence Minister Rajnath Singh and BJP President Nitin Nabin, among others. West Bengal Chief Minister Shivendu Adhikari will chair a meeting of the Council of Ministers at the State Secretariat in Nabana today. We have more from our correspondent.
2: After Saturday's swearing-in, West Bengal's new government is set to begin its administrative journey. Chief Minister Shubhendu Adhikari will hold the first cabinet meeting today at Nabanno. At the meeting, portfolios for five newly sworn-in ministers are likely to be allocated and decisions on other departments are expected. Sources say the BJP's election promises will be high on the agenda, including the rollout of the Ayushman Bharat Health Scheme, the Annapurna Bhandar and implementation of the 7th Pay Commission for state employees. Today, the Chief Minister will also meet secretaries, district magistrates and senior police officers to review the pace of administrative work and the law and order situation. Newly elected BJP legislatures are also been asked to attend the meeting. Sandipan Dashgupta, Akashvani News, Kolkata.
1: Moreover, Congress and left parties have strongly rejected TMC Supremo Mamata Banerjee's call for a united opposition front against the BJP. Ms. Banerjee, in a video message, urged all opposition forces, including Congress, CPI-M and ultra-left groups, to join hands against what she described as the first enemy. Meanwhile, the Special Investigation Team, or SIT, has arrested three people in connection with the murder of Chandranath Rath, personal assistant to Shubhendu Adhikari. Three miscreants were apprehended from Uttar Pradesh. The arrested trio are notorious as sharpshooters. Detectives are interrogating them repeatedly. However, efforts are underway to find out who had hired them for the killing. In Tamil Nadu, the first session of the newly elected assembly will begin today. Pro Tem Speaker M.V. Karupaya will administer oaths to newly elected MLAs. The speaker will be elected today or tomorrow after all the members take the oath. The new government, led by TVK Chief C. Joseph Vijay, will have to prove their majority before the 13th of this month. Union Home Minister Amit Shah has extended greetings to technocrats and tech-savvy youth on the occasion of National Technology Day today. In a social media post, Mr. Shah said that the government is driving India's growth by harnessing innovative prowess through a slew of game-changing initiatives. This is Akashvani giving you the news. For quick news updates round the clock, follow us on our X handle at AI News Alerts. And for details of these stories and more, log on to our website www.newsonair.gov and download the News on AIR app. Welcome back. You're listening to Morning News. India now ranks third globally in installed renewable energy capacity. A new report by Morgan Stanley says India's renewable energy transition will help reduce external dependence, but its success will depend on how quickly the country localizes critical segments such as solar cells, wafers, and polysilicon. According to data from the Ministry of New and Renewable Energy,

0: Domestic solar module capacity has nearly doubled from 38 gigawatts in March 2024 to 74 gigawatts in March 2025. Solar cell capacity has also increased from 9 gigawatts to 25 gigawatts. Uttarakhand administration has urged the Chardham Yatra pilgrims and tourists to remain cautious and travel safely amid adverse weather conditions in the hill state. An orange alert has been issued by India Meteorological Department, IMD, amid the possibility of rainfall and adverse weather in various parts of Uttarakhand, especially in the hilly areas, tomorrow and day after. Taking cognizance of the bad weather, Garhwal Divisional Commissioner Vinay Shankar Pandey has appealed to devotees and tourists that they must get the latest information about the weather during their journey and plan it with utmost care. In our bilingual live phone-in program, Public Speak, today, we will bring an insightful discussion on fire safety awareness, reducing risks and preventing disasters, with fire advisor in the Ministry of Home Affairs, Prashant Lunkar, and director in Delhi Fire Services, Atul Garg. During the program, listeners can ask questions on the subject. To participate, simply dial the telephone number 011-2331-4444 from 9:30 p.m. onwards tonight. Alternatively, you can also send your queries via WhatsApp to the number 9289094044 or post your questions on X with hashtag AskAIR. US President Donald Trump has described Iran's latest peace proposal as totally unacceptable as efforts continue to secure a deal to end the months-long conflict in West Asia. Mr. Trump wrote on Truth Social that he has read Iran's response from what he called its so-called representatives and said that he does not like it, calling it totally unacceptable. More from our correspondent.
1: Iran earlier said it has sent its response to the latest United States proposal aimed at ending the conflict in West Asia. The response was conveyed through Pakistan, which has been acting as a mediator between Tehran and Washington. Iran's ISNA news agency said Tehran's response focuses on ending the conflict and ensuring maritime security in the Strait of Hormuz, a key global oil shipping route. Iranian President Masoud Pezeshkian said that dialogue with the West should not be viewed as surrender or retreat. Meanwhile, Israeli Prime Minister Benjamin Netanyahu spoke with President Trump last night after Iran submitted its response to the latest U.S. ceasefire proposal. According to Israeli officials, the two leaders discussed ongoing negotiations and regional security concerns. Israeli Prime Minister said President Trump agreed on the need to remove Tehran's stockpile of highly enriched uranium, which remains a key issue in the negotiations. Referring to the military situation, President Trump described Iran as militarily defeated, claiming that the country's defensive and offensive capabilities have been systematically dismantled. Ashish Abraham for Akashwani News, Delhi.
0: Meanwhile, Mr. Trump has warned that the U.S. will target Iran if they try to reach the country's highly enriched uranium, saying that the nuclear material is under constant surveillance by the U.S. military. On to sports now. In football, India to play against host China in the crucial quarterfinal match at the AFC Under-17 Women's Asian Cup in Suzhou today. A win will seal India's qualification for the FIFA Under-17 Women's World Cup, marking the country's first ever qualification to a FIFA World Cup on merit in women's football. On the other hand, in men's football, India suffered a 3-0 defeat to Uzbekistan in their second Group D match of the AFC Under-17 Asian Cup in Jeddah yesterday. With this, India's hopes for qualifying for the FIFA Under-17 World Cup ended. And now for a look at today's newspapers, it's over to Shagun Chopra.
2: Thank you, Saira. All newspapers have widely covered the swearing-in ceremony of actor-turned-politician Vijay, as also the news related to evacuations on the cruise ship hit by hantavirus. Hindustan Times headlines, Vijay sworn in, vows new beginning for Tamil Nadu. While the Tribune says Thalapathy Vijay dons new role as Tamil Nadu boss, promises only one power centre. Himanta, elected NDA leader, to take oath as Assam chief minister tomorrow, writes the Hindu. The same paper also quotes the new Bengal CM Suvendu Adhikari in its headline, Era of Trust Starts, says Suvendu ahead of cabinet meet. PM Modi urges citizens to cut fuel use, revive COVID-era measures, writes the Pioneer. The Statesman reports, six new ministers inducted into Chief Minister Yogi Ministry in UP, two others promoted. The Hindu, in an editorial titled Cost to Access, writes that the cost of accessing medical care remains high. The Union Labour Ministry has announced

0: Prime Minister Narendra Modi says Somnath Temple Amrit Mahotsav will inspire country's vision for the next millennia. Performs Mahapuja on completion of 75 years of temple's restoration. West Bengal Chief Minister Shubhendu Adhikari announces transfer of land to BSF for border fencing. Also launches Ayushman Bharat health scheme in the state. Centre notifies implementation of Viksit Bharat G. Ramji Act to be rolled out from the 1st of July. SBI Research says country's economy remains resilient amid global headwinds. Projects growth at 6.6% in the current fiscal. And in IPL cricket, Punjab Kings to take on Delhi Capitals in Dharamshala this evening. Prime Minister Narendra Modi offered prayers and performed puja at Somnath Temple in Gujarat during the Somnath Amrit Parv celebrations. The Mahapuja marks 75 years since the inauguration of the restored temple. The Mahapuja was followed by the Kumbhabhishek and flag hoisting ceremony. Speaking on the occasion, the Prime Minister said the Somnath Temple stands as a beacon of unwavering faith, divinity and a sacred symbol of the country's eternal soul. He said, Somnath Amrit Parv is not just a festival to celebrate the past. It will be the country's inspiration for the next 1,000 years.
1: Aaj ke hi din Somnath Mandir ki punarsthapana, ye koi sadharan avsar nahi tha. Agar 1947 mein भारत आजाद हुआ था तो 1951 में सोमनाथ की प्राण प्रतिष्ठा ने भारत की स्वतंत्र चेतना का उद्घोष किया था. आजादी के समय सरदार साहब ने 500 से ज्यादा रियासतों को जोड़कर एक भारत का आधुनिक स्वरूप गढ़ा था. तो साथ ही सोमनाथ के पुनर्निर्माण से उन्होंने दुनिया को बताया था, भारत केवल आजाद नहीं हुआ है, भारत अपने प्राचीन गौरव को पुनः हासिल करने के मार्ग पर भी अब आगे बढ़ चुका है.
0: The Prime Minister said Somnath reminds the people that any nation can remain strong for a long time only when it stays connected to its roots. He said no power in the world can make India bow down or suppress it. On National Technology Day, Prime Minister said on this day the first three nuclear tests were conducted and the country's scientists showcased India's capabilities to the entire world. He said these tests demonstrated to the world just how unwavering the country's political will truly is.
1: देश ने 11 मई को पहले तीन परमाणु परीक्षण किए. हमारे वैज्ञानिकों ने भारत की क्षमता को दुनिया के सामने रखा. दुनिया में तूफान आ गया. दुनिया भर की शक्तियां भारत को दबोचने के लिए मैदान में उतरी. अनेक प्रकार के बंधन लग गए. उस समय पूरी दुनिया का दबाव भारत पर था, लेकिन अटल जी के नेतृत्व में बीजेपी सरकार ने दिखाया था कि हमारे लिए राष्ट्र प्रथम है. दुनिया की कोई ताकत भारत को झुका नहीं सकती.
0: Earlier this morning, Prime Minister Modi arrived at Prabhaspatan and held a 1 kilometer road show up to Hamirji Gohil Circle. Mr. Modi greeted the huge crowd gathered during the show. Chief Minister Bhupendra Patel and Deputy Chief Minister Harsh Sanghvi also accompanied him during the roadshow. While proceeding to the Somnath Temple, the Prime Minister was led by the rhythmic beats of the Damru and greeted by devotees. The Prime Minister paid floral tribute to Sardar Vallabhbhai Patel at his statue. Later in the day, the Prime Minister will travel to Vadodara, where he will inaugurate the Sardar Dham Hostel. West Bengal Chief Minister Shubhendu Adhikari today said the state government has decided to transfer land to the Border Security Force BSF for erecting a fence along the Bangladesh border. The decisions were taken in the first cabinet meeting held today after the formation of the new government in West Bengal after the elections. The Chief Minister declared that within 45 days land will be handed over to the Border Security Force for fencing along the state's borders.
2: In our first cabinet meeting today, we have taken 6 major decisions, including the transfer of land to the BSF. The land will be transferred to the MHA within the next 45 days. Once this is accomplished, the BSF will complete the border fencing and the ongoing issue of illegal infiltration will be resolved within a short period.
3: Illegal infiltrators ka jo hamari problem chal raha hai, ye bhi kuch din ke andar resolve ho jayega.

0: Mr. Adhikari announced the implementation of the center's flagship Ayushman Bharat Health Scheme and several other schemes of the union government in the state. The cabinet also approved a proposal for a 5-year extension in the age limit of school job applicants. In the newly elected Legislative Assembly of Tamil Nadu today, more than 100 members were sworn in after the pro tem speaker Karupaya invited the members. Chief Minister C. Joseph Vijay and the cabinet members, opposition leader Udayanidhi Stalin, former Chief Ministers Edappadi Palaniswamy and O. Panneerselvam took the oath today. Prominent members Premalata Vijayakanth, Soumya Anbumani and leaders of the alliance also took oath. Prime Minister Narendra Modi has called upon countrymen to become a partner in strengthening the nation amid the West Asia crisis. The Prime Minister made the 7 appeals to the nation while addressing a function in Hyderabad yesterday. He urged citizens to help conserve foreign exchange reserves by reducing the consumption of imported fuel through the use of public transport and carpooling. The Prime Minister's appeal comes at a time when crude oil prices are trading above $100 per barrel due to the West Asia crisis, and the deadlock in the Strait of Hormuz still persists. Crude oil prices had touched a 52-week high of $126 per barrel at the end of last month.
1: आज जो संकट है उसमें हमें विदेशी मुद्रा बचाने पर भी बहुत जोर देना होगा क्योंकि दुनिया में पेट्रोल डीजल इतना ज्यादा महंगा हो गया है तो हम सबका दायित्व है कि पेट्रोल डीजल की खरीद पर जो विदेशी मुद्रा खर्च होती है हमें वो मुद्रा भी बचानी है वैश्विक संकटों से जो चुनौतियां आई है हमें उन चुनौतियों को परास्त करना होगा
0: Information and Broadcasting Minister Ashwini Vaishnav has also urged citizens and businesses to reduce expenditure on items that require foreign exchange in view of the ongoing global uncertainties. He was addressing the CII Annual Business Summit in New Delhi today.
2: We as citizens, as our Prime Minister has asked all of us to, can reduce our expenditure on everything that requires foreign exchange to be spent. And in our lives, in our own ways of working, we can identify whatever we can do to preserve the foreign exchange. Simultaneously, we must also earn the foreign exchange more and more. Both things have to go in parallel. So I'll request all of you to take cognizance of Honorable Prime Minister's call to the nation.
0: This is Akashvani giving you the news. For quick news updates round the clock, follow us on our X handle at AIR News Alerts. And for details of stories and more, log on to our website www.newsonair.gov.in and download News on AIR app. Welcome back to the Midday News. The centre has notified the implementation of the Vikasit Bharat Guarantee for Rozgar and Ajivika Mission Grameen Act 2025, VBG Ramji. The Act will be rolled out nationwide from the 1st of July this year. The Rural Development Ministry said the Act, which guarantees 125 days of wage employment in every financial year, will empower rural India. Our correspondent reports that a provision of 95,692 crore rupees has been made in the current financial year for operationalization of the new framework across the country. More from our correspondent.
3: The Viksit Bharat Jiramji Act replaces the 20-year-old Mahatma Gandhi National Rural Employment Guarantee Act 2005. The new act aims to enhance the statutory employment guarantee from 100 days to 125 days in a financial year. This enhanced employment guarantee is intended to support the accelerated pace of rural development, provide greater income security and empower rural households. The act places strong emphasis on timely, transparent and accountable wage payments. The new act also provides for an unemployment allowance if work is not provided within the stipulated time. The Viksit Bharat Jiramji Act is a comprehensive legislative framework designed to align rural employment generation with the national vision of Viksit Bharat by 2047. With Deependra Kumar, Aman Yadav, Akashvani News, Delhi.
0: To encourage greater participation of women workers, the Viksit Bharat Jiramji Act incorporates an important provision for childcare support at work sites. A woman worker will be appointed to take care of the children wherever 5 or more children below the age of 5 are present. Defence Minister Rajnath Singh today chaired a meeting of the informal empowered group of ministers constituted to monitor the situation in West Asia. The meeting was held to review the evolving situation in the region.

0: यूनियन मिनिस्टर्स जगत प्रकाश नड्डा, हरदीप सिंह पुरी, सर्बानंद सोनोवाल, किरण रिजिजू, डॉ जितेंद्र सिंह एंड के राम मोहन नायडू अटेंडेड द मीटिंग. In Himachal Pradesh, six people were killed and four others, including two children, were seriously injured when their vehicle plunged into a gorge near Kakira in the Bhatiyat area of Chamba district. The injured have been admitted to Tanda Medical College. Among the deceased, five were tourists from Gujarat, while the driver was a resident of Mandi district in Himachal Pradesh. The accident occurred in the wee hours today. SP Chamba Vijay Saklani said it was raining heavily in the area at the time of the accident. He added that rescue and relief operations were launched immediately after the incident. Police are investigating the cause of the accident. The country's economy has stayed resilient despite global headwinds. According to an SBI research report released today, the economy is projected to grow by 6.6% in the fiscal year 2026-27. The report also estimates real GDP growth at nearly 7.2% in the fourth quarter of the last fiscal year. National Technology Day is being celebrated today. On this day in 1998, India successfully tested its nuclear bombs in Pokhran, Rajasthan. The day celebrates the country's scientific achievements, technological advancements, and growing innovation ecosystem. More from our correspondent.
1: This day serves as a reminder of the significant role that technological advancements play in the country's progress and development. It memorializes the contributions of scientists, engineers, and innovators to India's technological expertise and the launch of India's first indigenous aircraft, Hansa 3. It also memorializes the sixth global nuclear test, demonstrating India's global position. National Technology Day aims to highlight the role of technology in daily life, encouraging youth interest in science and technology. The day also raises awareness about technology's role in addressing societal challenges and improving daily life. As India embraces cutting-edge technologies like AI, biotechnology, and quantum computing, the day serves as a reminder of progress and the power of innovation. Priya Mondal, Akashwani News, Delhi.
0: Vice President C.P. Radhakrishnan and Prime Minister Narendra Modi have extended greetings to scientists, engineers, innovators, and researchers of the country on the occasion. India Meteorological Department IMD has forecast isolated thunderstorms, lightning and gusty winds over northwest parts of the country till Thursday. Isolated hailstorm activity is also likely to be experienced in Jammu Kashmir, Ladakh today and tomorrow. The weather agency has said that Himachal Pradesh and Uttarakhand are also expected to experience similar conditions tomorrow. Meanwhile, the Uttarakhand administration has urged the Chardham Yatra pilgrims and tourists to remain cautious and travel safely amid adverse weather conditions in the hill state. An orange alert has been issued by IMD amid the possibility of rainfall and adverse weather in various parts of Uttarakhand, especially in the hilly areas tomorrow and the day after tomorrow. In IPL cricket, Punjab Kings will face Delhi Capitals at the Himachal Pradesh Cricket Association Stadium in Dharamshala this evening. The match will begin at 7:30 p.m. In football, India will play against hosts China in the crucial quarterfinal match at the AFC Under-17 Women's Asian Cup in Suzhou today. A win will seal India's qualification for the FIFA Under-17 Women's World Cup. Benchmark domestic equity indices continued to trade around 1% down in afternoon session today. The Sensex dropped 796 points to 76,533. And now before we end the bulletin, the headlines once again. Prime Minister Narendra Modi says Somnath Temple Amrit Mahotsav will inspire country's vision for the next millennia. Performs Mahapuja on completion of 75 years of temple's restoration. West Bengal Chief Minister Shubhendu Adhikari announces transfer of land to BSF for border fencing. Also launches Ayushman Bharat health scheme in the state. Centre notifies implementation of Viksit Bharat Ji Ramji Act to be rolled out from the 1st of July. SBI Research says country's economy remains resilient amid global headwinds, projects growth at 6.6% in the current fiscal. And with that, we end the midday news.
2: நேரம் 2:15. நீங்கள் கேட்டுக்கொண்டிருப்பது சென்னை எஃப்எம் ரெயின்போ 101.4. இனி தொடர்வது வானொலிக்கு 90 சிறப்பு நிகழ்ச்சி.
3: வானொலிக்கு 90 சிறப்பு நிகழ்ச்சி.

Good evening, Chennai. Welcome to the show. You are tuned to Drive Time on 101.4 FM with me throughout here on day 131 of the year. Well, a lovely Monday, a hot Monday. Of course, it's the hottest time of the year. You know, Chennai has only three climates, hot, hot, hottest. And this is the hottest season. And what have we got for you? Well, we've got some real cool music. Trust me, real cool music. All you need to do is to reach out to us, go on to our Facebook page and check out Chennai FM Rainbow 101.4. You can see my post right there on Drive Time. And do text me. Give me some choices or leave a message. We'll try to, you know, we'll put your message on air. That's about it. And to begin this evening, it's going to be a number from Calvin Harris. Calvin Harris and Clementine Douglas, well, they came together last year and they came out with this beautiful number called Blessings. Well, Blessings is a lovely collaboration. I must say it also was a big, you know, commercial success for them. The song is more of a dance number. And the club shows Calvin Harris' return to dance music. You know, he was into dance music, then took a break, and then sort of a hiatus, and he's back to making some really good dance music. This was last year. As I said, the song did extremely well,

Oh, here we go. With this beautiful number to begin this show, it's Calvin Harris and Clementine Douglas with Blessings. And hey, you are tuned to Drive Time on 101.4 FM with Calvin Harris's Blessings.

Peter Frampton with Baby I Love Your Way. That track is exactly half a century old. Well, you're looking at tracks which are, you know, just out a couple of years ago and also half a century old. So this is exactly 50 years ago. This track was a big splash. Yeah, it did extremely well for Peter Frampton. And that made him break many records. But interestingly, a nice tidbit. Later on, Peter Frampton had this complaint that he didn't receive any money for the track at all, because a singer is supposed to get a lot of royalty for the songs which they, you know, make. And every time a song is played, you know, a percentage of the royalty goes to them. And unfortunately, it is said that he just got $1,700 for this over a period of more than 30 years or 40 years. And everyone was shocked about it. Anyway, and then they tried to, you know, sort it out. Yeah, that's that. Coming up next is going to be a beautiful number. This is from Michael Jackson. Michael Jackson, well, I think the movie is still running in Chennai. So if you have time at command, do watch the movie. Don't miss the movie. And there's going to be a part two also. So, yeah, so do watch the movie. And also do watch Billie Eilish. Billie Eilish is beautiful. I've been hearing some very good feedback. So maybe you can also share some more feedback on the Billie Eilish movie. But going back to Michael Jackson, this is going to be a track of Michael Jackson, which came out in the year 1983. An album where he teamed up with Sir Paul McCartney. And that album, as you perhaps guessed, is called Pipes of Peace. Of course, later on, Paul McCartney supposedly also worked on some other albums of his also, including Thriller, a bit of Thriller, yep. So, we're going to play this number called Say, Say, Say. Say, Say, Say went on to be a big hit for them, did extremely well. And a little tidbit on this number was that when they were working on this track, when they did the recording, apparently Michael Jackson went and stayed with Sir Paul McCartney and his wife Linda. They stayed together. So he was staying with them and they were dining together. They would chat up. They would do this, you know, do a lot of talking. And in that talking, that's when Michael Jackson realized that, you know, there's a lot of money to be made by, you know, in way of royalty for musicians. And then he started thinking and started

working his royalty away with producers better. So, yeah, that's a lot of information. On the show, this is Drive Time on 101.4 FM with me throughout here. It's a really hot day with some cool music. It's going to be Say, Say, Say, Michael Jackson and Sir Paul McCartney. And hey, you are tuned to Drive Time.

Dua Lipa. That was New Rules of Dua Lipa. That was from her debut album, which came out in 2017. And the track went on to be, of course, one of those big hits on the EDM production and the dance charts. Yeah, the track was a big hit for her. And apparently the talk was that Charlie Puth was supposed to be doing a cover version of this. Well, that was actually not true, and Charlie Puth later on clarified he was not doing anything got to do with that. So he had nothing to do with that. So there's no version of Charlie Puth for New Rules. So that's just a clarification. And the track went out for Devaka. Thanks for tuning the show and asking for this number. Of course, you wanted the Charlie Puth version, but there's no Charlie Puth version. Let me just clarify. So this is the original one by Dua Lipa, and that's what we played. The track, as I said, was out in 2017. Will not be a big hit for her. The track was actually giving a new set of rules for Dua Lipa, actually. And it was actually where she broke up with her boyfriend, and then she was coming up, kind of a breakup song, actually. But then, yeah, anyway, that's that. So coming up next, hey, by the way, this song was nominated for many awards and did win quite a few awards, yeah. So that's just that. Coming up next is going to be a track from Billie Eilish. The movie Billie Eilish has been doing extremely well at the box office. Apparently, we've been getting some very good reviews of this movie. Of course, this is the Hit Me Hard and Soft tour of Billie Eilish, which was out last year. And now the movie is out. A very immersive 3D experience. Apparently, it's creating a lot of scale and sense of gimmicks that some fans like to see in the movie. So, yeah, and it's got a lot of immersive content, a lot of high-tech stuff. So if you're going to watch it on an IMAX, I'm quite certain you'll love it because of the technical, technical savviness of the IMAX technology. So I bet you will love it. So, yeah, do share us what you think about the movie. We'll try to, put it up right here. And I've got this track of Billie Eilish coming up next. This is one of her early, very, very early numbers, which came out way back in 2019. It's from the album Where We All Fall Asleep. When and Where Do We Go? Yeah, this was actually her fifth song from her debut album, which came out in 2019 and did extremely well for her. So yeah, here we go with Billie Eilish, Bad Guy. And hey, you are tuned to Drive Time on 101.4 FM with me throughout here with Billie Eilish, Bad Guy.

Welcome back. You're tuned to Drive Time on 101.4 FM with me throughout here. Well, day 131 of the year. And what have we got for you? Some good, cool music. Hey, keep the messages coming to us on our Facebook page. Chennai FM Rainbow 101.4 and on my post right there. And coming up is a request from Veeraghavan. Veeraghavan, sir, thanks for tuning into the show and making that request of Michael Jackson's number, Dangerous. Yes, we've got it for you. Well, many people do love this number, man. The track was out exactly 35 years ago. Yeah, November 1991. And trust me, with the Dangerous, Michael Jackson turned white. But anyway, that's what we all said. Michael Jackson turned white with Dangerous. But that's not true, apparently. One version is that he suffered from vitiligo, that's leukoderma, and then he lost his melanin pigment on his skin. The other version is that he just got himself bleached. And many people prefer to believe the version that he got himself bleached. Well, turned white. Black turned white. And this, you know, the song there was also black.

or white. So there's a pun on this, black or white, Michael Jackson. And this track which I'm going to play is called Dangerous. And Dangerous did extremely well for him. A super duper duper duper hit, actually, for him. So here we go with Michael Jackson's Dangerous. And hey, you are tuned to Drive Time on 101.4 FM with Michael Jackson's Dangerous.

by Counting Crows and Vanessa Carlton. Well, the track was out in the year 2002, went on to be a big hit for them. It was actually a cover version of Joni Mitchell's track, which came out way back in 1970. And this was a nice cover version. Well, there was a Amy Grant cover version. There was then there was Counting Crows version. There were many other versions of this. And Amy Grant's version was a big hit, and so also was Counting Crows. But the track went on to be in the top 50 of the US charts, of the US Billboard charts, and that did well. But it also had a lot of critics calling it, you know, in fact, one critic, the Village Voice, a magazine, called it as the worst song of the year 2000. Anyway, that's that. So coming up next is going to be perhaps the last but one number, hopefully. Yeah, it's going to be a number from Backstreet Boys. Well, this goes as a request to Vanessa Carlton. Thanks for joining the show and making that a request. Folks, you can still message me on track. Got probably one more track we can play after this. It's from, you know, get in touch with me on my Facebook page, Chennai FM Rainbow Light and the 101.4. And gonna be coming up next is going to be this beautiful number of Backstreet Boys called from their album Millennium. Millennium album had some beautiful numbers, and this is one of those called Show Me the Meaning. Show Me the Meaning went on to be a super duper hit that was nominated for a Grammy, but could have missed the Grammy though. But nevertheless, it was a beautiful number. Went on to be the top 10 in many parts of the world. Here we go with this beautiful Irish band boy. No, American band boy. American band boy called Backstreet Boys with Show Me the Meaning on 101.4 FM.

Show me the meaning, Backstreet Boys, and hey, it's time for me to say bye-bye, take care. No. Well, I will still be here at 8:05 with Music by the Bay. Till then, it's going to be bye for now from me, Drew, out here. So, bye for now. Have a great evening with Drive Time. And I'll leave you with this beautiful number of Johnny Nash. Johnny Nash with I Can See Clearly Now. Well, this is a beautiful number of the 1970s. The early 1970s, this went on to be a super-duper hit, went on to be the number one track way back in 1970 with Johnny Nash. Stay tuned for more music with Johnny Nash. I Can See Clearly Now.

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Welcome to the show. You are tuned to Music by the Bay on 101.4 FM and 102.8 FM. Well, this is day 131 of the year, and this is it's a lovely, hot, cool evening. Well, I would say it's a pretty nice evening out here in Chennai. And what have we got for you? We've got some good music, of course. If you want to reach out to us, all you need to do is go on to our Facebook page. That's Chennai FM Rainbow 101.4. And you can see my post right there. Do leave a message. If you wish to have a song or a request or a dedication, yeah, whatever. So, to begin this evening, it's going to be a track from Wagon Wheel. This is going to be actually a Darius Rucker song. Darius Rucker from the album OCMS, that's Old Crow Medicine Show, which was out in the year 2004. Well, the song was written actually by Bob Dylan and Kitch Sekor, and the song did quite well. It has been covered. They have numerous cover versions which came out in 2013 and 2022. The song is all about a hitchhiking journey from one end of the country to another end of the country. So that's that. So here we go with Wagon Wheel. Wagon Wheel, by the way, has two different parts. One part which is all about, like, you know, like a rock number. Another one which is like one of those R&B reggae stuff coming up here. Here we go with not much ado. Yeah. Darius Rucker, Wagon Wheel. And hey, you are tuned to Music by the Bay with Darius Rucker's Wagon Wheel.

From the album Drive, that was 1035 by DJ Tiesto and Tate McRae. Well, Tate McRae actually came out with this beautiful number. She actually came out some years ago with this beautiful dance number, which went out to be a big hit, where she teamed up with quite a few, with Tiesto. And then this was another one where she teamed up. The track, of course, was a big hit. Coming up next is going to be a number from Usher. Well, we're going back in time to 2004 from this album called Confessions of Usher. In fact, that's his fourth album, and where he, in this particular album, there's one track where he teams up with another rapper called Little John. Well, Little John, rather Jonathan Smith is his name. He's a very famous rapper and supposedly a progenitor of hip-hop, of a subgenre of hip-hop called crunk. Well, crunk doesn't seem to be much in vogue today, but then way back in 2004, it was one of those very, very well-known genre of music in the hip-hop circles. So here we go with this number called Yeah. Yeah is with something which had some very good, reviews. In fact, it topped the Billboard charts for 12 long weeks. It was right there. The song went on to be a super-duper hit for the duo, and also got them many awards. In fact, it won them the best rap song for a collaboration for the Grammys that year. So here we go with Usher's Yeah, and hey, yeah, you are tuned to 101.4 FM and 102.8 FM. This is Music by the Bay with Yeah by Usher.

Those hit songs of that era. Well, the song was a classic number of Johnny Nash. And coming up next on Day 131, this is a request which has come from Sai Swapna. Sai Swapna asked me for any song by Boney M. for her son Nitruv. That's a very rare name, Nitruv. Wow, lovely name. Thanks for making the request, Sai Swapna. We're trying to play that number, Sai. We're going to play a very nice, rare number of Boney M. This is a number called Lady Godiva. And Lady Godiva is actually about an Anglo-Saxon gentlewoman who was known for her bravery or whatever stuff, you know. She was living in the 11th century in England, and an Anglo-Saxon woman, yeah, of that era. So this track kind of goes back in time to about this particular character. And, you know, Boney M was famous for all those things. They made stuff on Rasputin, they made stuff on this Lady Godiva. Well, Lady Godiva was not a well-known character, but yeah. Here we go with a version of hers by Boney M. They gave life to her, so I hope your son Nitro will enjoy this number. Boney M, Lady Godiva, and hey, you are tuned to Music by the Bay on 101.4 FM and 102.8 FM with Lady Godiva.

0: Yeah.
1: Backstreet Boys, Get Down. That was from the 1996 debut album. It came out, yeah, it's part of the debut album. And, you know, it's kind of defined them. This particular number, yeah, that may not be a super duper hit. I keep using the word super duper, but it's so nice to use it. And, yeah, they did very well for the years that came across the world. Yeah, it was a big name. Backstreet Boys was a name to contend with then. Yeah, the band, of course, doesn't exist anymore, but the music still lives on. And the track went out for One Eye Ganesan. Thanks for tuning the show and making that request. I hope you kind of enjoy that number. And coming up next week, by the way, keep the messages coming to us still on our Facebook page. That's Chennai FM Rainbow 101.4. And for those of you who are tuned to the show, yep, you're tuned to, I mean, just coming in, yeah, you're tuned to the show of Music by the Bay on 102.8 in Pondicherry and 101.4 in Chennai. And coming up next is also a request. This is a request for someone who wanted a Black Eyed Peas, a song of Black Eyed Peas. That's nice. Well, this was actually for. Let me see who asked for Black Eyed Peas. I seem to have lost track of the listener who wanted Black Eyed Peas, but never.

I will get back to that listener when and they wanted a track called Party All the Time. So here we go with Party All the Time, Black Eyed Peas, and hey, you were tuned to Music by the Bay on 101.4 FM and 102.8 FM. Black Eyed Peas, Party All the Time.

0: So tipsy. Yeah, I said it. I'm so tipsy. Yeah, I said it.
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Lorraine with Tattoo. Well, the track was out in the year 2023, and just 2 years, 3 years old, and did extremely well for Lorraine, the Swedish singer, and she actually won the Melody Festival in, well, Melody Festival is a music festival, an award which comes, you know, a festival, and we get also an award, and she won that award, and part of that is when she got to represent her home country, Sweden, and she won the Eurovision contest. Also of 2023, and this song, you know, is one of those part of the whole process. And yep, coming up next on Day 131, we're going to have a track from Hozea with this track called Sunlight. It was part of Hozea's second album called Wasteland Baby. This was out in the year 2019. The song which I'm going to play is kind of all about faith. Well, you could say a gospel-infused number, but it's all about sunlight, faith, high-energy number. Having a high-energy number with positive vibes, and that's that. Well, strictly speaking, well, you can interpret it to be a gospel number, but nevertheless, it is a high-energy number, all about faith. And, you know, it's kind of connected to his earlier piece called The Work Song from his debut album, and you'll see a lot of similarities in that. Nevertheless, beautiful number of Hozea, Sunlight, and you're tuned to Music by the Bay on Day 131 with Hozea, Sunlight.

Mark Anthony, Dalla Vuelta. That was from his collection, which came out in 1999. A beautiful Spanish number. Track went on to be a big hit for him. In fact, it got nominated for quite a few Grammys as part of the first Latin Grammy Awards, but kind of missed all of them. Nevertheless, the track did extremely well. It was also nominated for the Best Tropical Song of the Year 2000, but yeah, kind of missed all of them. But still did win some awards, yeah, for Mark Anthony. He's kind of there in the music scene since then. And coming up next is going to be a track from Robbie Williams. Robbie Williams, as you know, was part of a group called Take That, and then they broke up, and then he went into a depression, and then he came out of it, and then he came out with two albums and back-to-back, which were both big hits, and this was his first UK number one hit. This is from his album called I've Been Expecting You. The track was out, no, the album was out in 1998, and this track I'm going to play is called Millennium, which went out to be a big, big hit for him in the year 1998, 1999. And yeah, we're going to be playing Millennium, all about the millennium year that was expected, the goodness of the millennium. Well, let's hope it remains a good millennium. The first quarter of the millennium is over and hasn't been a great one, but nevertheless, we all have hope. A good millennium.

the Beer Bongs and Bentley. That was Post Malone with Better Now from his track which came out in 2018. Went out to be a big hit for him. Yes, in the top 10. And also was nominated for a Grammy for the Best Pop Solo. Kind of missed it, but nevertheless, yeah. Hey, time for me to say bye-bye. Take care. Have a great evening. Gute Nacht. We could more music up at 10:30 on 100.1 FM. Till then, it's bye for now from Drua. Signing off. Gute.

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1: Good evening. This is Akashvani. I'm Anuja Kumar with the news at 9. The headlines. Prime Minister Narendra Modi calls upon citizens to unite to ease burden on national resources, terms West Asia conflict one of decade's biggest crises. Government assures no shortage of petroleum as the country holds 60 days stock of crude oil and natural gas and 45 days of LPG. Centre notifies implementation of Viksit Bharat G. Ramji Act from 1st of July. BJP leader Himanta Biswa Sarma set to take oath as Assam Chief Minister tomorrow, marking NDA's third consecutive term in the state. IMD forecasts heat wave conditions over Gujarat, central Maharashtra, Rajasthan and West Madhya Pradesh tomorrow. And in cricket, India retained top spot in men's ODI team rankings. And now the news in detail. Prime Minister Narendra Modi today called upon the citizens to unite to ease burden on national resources, terming the West Asia conflict one of decade's biggest crises. The Prime Minister was addressing the gathering after inaugurating the Sardar Dham Hostel at Vadodara in Gujarat.
2: पिछले कुछ वर्षों में दुनिया लगातार अस्थिर परिस्थितियों से गुजर रही है। पहले कोरोना का संकट, फिर वैश्विक आर्थिक चुनौतियां और अब पश्चिम एशिया में बढ़ता तनाव। अगर कोरोना महामारी इस सदी का सबसे बड़ा 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
1: Prime Minister Modi said the government is making continuous efforts to ensure that this situation has the minimal possible impact on the people of the country. The Prime Minister reiterated his 7-point appeal to tackle the adverse impact of West Asia crisis. These include reducing fuel consumption, prioritizing work from home wherever possible, avoiding foreign travel for a year, and adopting Swadeshi products. He has also urged the citizens to move towards natural farming and avoiding unnecessary gold purchases.
2: पेट्रोल डीजल का उपयोग कम करें, मेट्रो का उपयोग करें, इलेक्ट्रिक बस और पब्लिक ट्रांसपोर्ट का अधिक इस्तेमाल करें, कार पुलिंग को बढ़ावा दें। ये जरूरी है कि सरकारी और प्राइवेट दोनों ही दफ्तरों में 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
1: Sardar Dham Hostel in Vadodara includes hostel facilities for 1,000 boys and 1,000 girls, along with amenities like a central dining hall, library and auditorium. Mr. Modi also visited various facilities at the Sardar Dham complex, including the reception area, civil amenities, dining area and e-library. Earlier in the day, Prime Minister Modi took part in the Somnath Amrit Mahotsav, marking 75 years since the inauguration of the restored temple in Gujarat dedicated to Lord Shiv. Mr. Modi performed Mahapuja, followed by the Kumbhabhishek and flag hoisting ceremony at the temple as part of the celebrations. In a social media post after the visit to the temple, the Prime Minister said, "Somnath Temple stands tall and eternal and showcases the country's civilizational courage and unbroken devotion." He said a thousand years ago, the first

0: many attacks on Somnath took place. Mr. Modi added, the doors of the newly rebuilt Somnath Temple opened in 1951 in the presence of the then President, Dr. Rajendra Prasad, proclaiming to the world that while the attackers have faded into the dust of history, the soul of Bharat endures. The government today informed that there is no shortage of any petroleum products in the country, and India has a stock of 60 days of crude oil, 60 days of natural gas, and 45 days of LPG. This was informed during the fifth meeting of the informal group of ministers on West Asia, chaired by Defence Minister Rajnath Singh in New Delhi. The meeting took stock of the latest developments in the conflict and discussed ways to bolster country's readiness to ensure its minimum effect on the people. India is among the few countries where petroleum prices have held steady throughout this period of global volatility, even after more than 70 days since the conflict started. During the meeting, it was informed that the foreign exchange reserves stand at a comfortable $703 billion. The government said the supply management has been good and the people need not panic or resort to overpurchase of fuel and other products. During the meeting, Defence Minister Rajnath Singh directed the officials to take concrete steps to implement Prime Minister Modi's seven-point appeal at the ground level. The meeting was attended by Union Ministers J.P. Nadda, Ashwini Vaishnaw, Hardeep Singh Puri, Kiran Rijiju, K. Ramohan Naidu, Sarbanand Sonowal and Dr. Jitendra Singh. Meanwhile, the centre today said the stock of fertilisers in the country is more than 51% for the Kharif season 2026. Additional Secretary at the Ministry of Chemicals and Fertilizers, Aparna Sharma, stated this while addressing the inter-ministerial briefing on recent developments in West Asia in New Delhi today.
1: For the season of Kharif 2026, the stock is more than 51%. The fertilizer stock is comfortable and the MRP of major fertilizer remains very much the same. The domestic production and import of fertilizer after the crisis period has been 76.78 and the imports that have reached our shores is 19.94 LMT. So a total of 97 lakh metric ton of fertilizer has been added to the availability after the crisis situation.
0: Joint Secretary at the Ministry of Petroleum and Natural Gas, Sujata Sharma, said the government is ensuring the supply of fuel to the consumers. She informed that over the past 3 days, 1 crore 14 lakh LPG cylinders have been delivered to households against the 1 crore 26 lakh bookings. Agriculture and Farmers Welfare Minister Shivraj Singh Chauhan today said that India's food stock is abundant and there is no food shortage in the country. The minister said this while jointly launching the Science Excellence for Health through Agriculture Transformation Sehat Initiative alongside Health and Family Welfare Minister Jagat Prakash Nadda in New Delhi. Mr. Chauhan said that the initiative will help in boosting the healthy lifestyle of the people. The centre has notified the implementation of the Viksit Bharat Guarantee for Rozgar and Ajivika Mission Grameen Act 2025. That is Viksit Bharat GRAMJI. The act will be rolled out nationwide from 1st of July this year. The Rural Development Ministry said that the act, which guarantees 125 days of wage employment in every financial year, will empower the rural India. Our correspondent reports that a provision of 95,692 crore rupees has been made in the current financial year for operationalization of the new framework across the country. More from our correspondent.
2: The Viksit Bharat GRAMJI Act replaces the 20-year-old Mahatma Gandhi National Rural Employment Guarantee Act 2005. The new act aims to enhance the statutory employment guarantee from 100 days to 125 days in a financial year. This enhanced employment guarantee is intended to support the accelerated pace of rural development, provide greater income security and empower rural households. The act places strong emphasis on timely, transparent and accountable wage payments. The new act also provides for an unemployment allowance if work is not provided within the stipulated time. The Viksit Bharat GRAMJI Act is a comprehensive legislative framework designed to align rural employment generation with the national vision of Viksit Bharat by 2047. With Deependra Kumar, Aman Yadav, Akashwani News, Delhi.
0: This is Akashwani giving you the news. 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

0: In Assam, preparations are in full swing for the swearing-in ceremony of BJP leader Hemanta Biswa Sarma as the Chief Minister for a second consecutive term tomorrow. The ceremony will be held in Guwahati. The swearing-in will mark the NDA's third consecutive term in Assam. Dr. Sarma today visited the venue to review the arrangements. Speaking to media, he said Prime Minister Narendra Modi, Union Home Minister Amit Shah, Defence Minister Rajnath Singh and BJP President Nitin Nabin will attend the ceremony. Several union ministers and chief ministers of BJP-ruled states are also expected to be present. In West Bengal, the new government began its work today. Chief Minister Shubhendu Adhikari chaired the first cabinet meeting and also held administrative and law and order reviews at the state secretariat. Our correspondent has the details.
1: Departments have been distributed among the five ministers of the government of West Bengal today. They took oath on 9th May along with Chief Minister Shubhendu Adhikari. In a major development, several central government schemes including Ayushman Bharat, Jal Jeevan Mission, Beti Bachao Beti Padhao have been given nod to be implemented in West Bengal. Chief Minister Shubhendu Adhikari today informed the media within 45 days lands will be given to the Border Security Force for fencing along the Indo-Bangladesh border. The previous government under the TMC rule has not transferred the requisite land even after receiving fund from the central government. The new state government also informed no running welfare state government scheme will be stopped by the new government of West Bengal. Kollan Laha reporting from Kolkata.
0: Union Science and Technology Minister Dr. Jitendra Singh today recalled the achievements of 1998 Pokhran 2 nuclear tests on National Technology Day. Addressing a program on the occasion, the minister highlighted that in the last one decade, India's defence production has gone up by 174 times to 1.54 lakh crores.
2: In 2014, we had just 350 to 400 startups. Today, we have more than 2 lakh. We stand number 3 in the world ecosystem of startups. In just one decade, our defence production has gone up by 174 times to 1.54 lakh crore. And our defence export has gone up 34 times in just one decade, up to 23,622 crore.
0: Union Environment, Forest and Climate Change Minister Bhupendra Yadav today said corporate funding is essential for habitat restoration, technology-driven monitoring and community-based conservation of big cats. The minister was addressing a CII annual business summit in New Delhi.
3: Next June 1st and 2nd, India will be hosting the first World Summit of International Big Cat Alliance. IBCA is Prime Minister Shri Narendra Modi's initiative to save the 7 big cats of the world. Corporate funding is essential to support critical areas of big cat conservation such as habitat restoration, technology-driven monitoring and surveillance, community-based conservation, capacity building and conservation awareness. I urge you all to come forward to save the big cats because the big cat maintain ecological balance, protecting vast landscape, biodiversity and water resources.
0: Benchmark domestic equity indices fell around 1.5% today as a fresh flare-up in US and Iran tensions led to a rise in crude oil prices and dampened investor sentiment. The BSE Sensex plunged 1,313 points to close at 76,015. The NSE Nifty lost 360 points to settle at 23,816. The India Meteorological Department or IMD has forecast heat wave conditions over Gujarat, Madhya Maharashtra, Marathwada, Rajasthan and West Madhya Pradesh tomorrow. Meanwhile, heavy rainfall is likely to prevail over Assam, Meghalaya, Sub-Himalayan West Bengal and Sikkim during the next 2 days. In Delhi NCR, cloudy skies are expected over the national capital tomorrow. On to sports. In cricket, India continues to hold the number one position in the latest ICC men's ODI team rankings following the annual update released today. India's rating slipped by 1 point from 119 to 118. New Zealand is on the second position, gaining 2 points to move up to 113. Australia stayed at the third spot with an unchanged rating of 109. The biggest movement inside the top five came from South Africa, which climbed above Pakistan to move into the fourth place. And in IPL cricket, Punjab Kings were 180 for 2 in 11.3 overs against Delhi Capitals in Dharamsala when reports last came in. Earlier, Delhi Capitals won the toss and opted to bowl. And now, before we end the bulletin, the headlines once again. Prime Minister Narendra Modi calls upon citizens to unite to ease burden on national resources, terms best

Asia conflict, one of decade's biggest crises. Government assures no shortage of petroleum as the country holds 60-day stock of crude oil and natural gas and 45 days of LPG. Centre notifies implementation of Viksit Bharat Ji Ramji Act from 1st of July. BJP leader Himanta Biswa Sarma set to take oath as Assam Chief Minister tomorrow, marking NDA's third consecutive term in the state. IMD forecasts heat wave conditions over Gujarat, central Maharashtra, Rajasthan and west Madhya Pradesh tomorrow. And in cricket, India retained top spot in men's ODI team rankings. That is all in the news at 9. Good night.